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Cincinnati approach, getting you set at 869 out of flight level 190 to maintain 14,000. We have Zulu over at Dayton. 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
1: Limburg 41, 77, 2.2, 5,000.
0: Phil, 5,000, 7-1.

Terror South, 2756. Southwest 1192, sorry, departure, Southwest 1192 out of 3,000, 5,000. Southwest 1192.

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1: Right, J-Bane, Southwest, 1192.

2902, number 41, 77. 392, number 41, 77.

153,000 for the ILS 1800 approach, Charlie Charles 7596. Runway 1 is next. And I roll for the intercept, runway 1 is next.

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We're out of 207 crossing Hicks at 14 with Zulu at Dayton. 386 is with you, ILS 18 Center. Team, send down to 111,000, Blue Streak 5435.

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Our fuel over destination is pretty tight. We're just going to go ahead and just declare mid-fuel right now, just for posterity's sake, for Blue Streak 5435.

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2: I'm with 3674, good evening. We're on the ILS 18. Center.
1: Center cleared to land, envoy 3674.

here at 4760, 2.3 climbing 5,000. Oh, 13,000, break good, 4760.

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Approach Alpha 3167, 238 descending X 14000. One 14000, descending 11000, 3007, Approach 3167.

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Maui Blue Street, 5174 out of 17.5 to cross 6 at 14,000. Zero zero 08 Blue Street, 5174.

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0: 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We are 6,700. 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
1: 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Tower Southwest 45.2, ILS 1-8 Center. Southwest 45.2.

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2: 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One three 13,000 for flight 1750.

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1: Engine 429 out of 16-6, investigator Jack, and engine southbound. Alright, 27 now for the moment, closing 250. Engine 429 out of
0: 16-6, I don't know.

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1: Block, control the localizer, what would be altitude? 10,000 direction block, go to localizer, 15 seconds.
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Yeah, it was 4013 leveling to cross Jimmer, 14000. We have information. Tango. Maintain 10000. Sky was 4013.

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One 40 for 27, Legion, 1999.

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0: Welcome back to, yeah, that's a Pepper Thing. 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That's a Pepper Thing! 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
0: 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All for that sweet, delicious, truly one-of-a-kind taste of Dr. Pepper. It's a Pepper Thing!
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motherfuckers. Heading 0 for 6.

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0: 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Okay, 43.
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0: Victor, Sun Country 3089. Thank you. Have this time in the front though.
1: Sure, FIPSU, clear for the ILS. 37 approach to the exit, 128.

0: This is Natty, ABX 445 Heavy, descending through 16-7 on Gavin 8.
1: Departure morning, Alaska 2623 Heavy with you out of 4.2 for 5,000 via the Lovey 8. Direct Lovey, Alaska 2623 Heavy.

Delta 661 is level 188 descending via the Gavin 8 with Hotel.

for the hour 27 at 445 heavy.

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1: 3116 Heavy, 2002, climbing 5,000. Fine, maintain 1-3000, Apex 3116.

0: Welcome back to, yeah, that's a Pepper Thing. 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That's a Pepper Thing! 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
0: 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All for that sweet, delicious, truly one-of-a-kind taste of Dr. Pepper. It's a Pepper Thing!

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Information to go.

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Delta 661, 1.5 from SOAND is going to repeat up.

Thunderbolt 188 is fairly confirmed at route 0 for the approach, right?

Garmin 799, over Black Island 27. Hotel is flight level 185, 75, Gavin, 874.

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1: 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And 1-3-13,000 call the 7-5-3-3-S.

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Have a good night, Coco South 75. 3 heavy.

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Three thousand, 3173.

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0: Zero heavy, ILS only 27. 27 for the landing, 1-1.

0: Approach, good evening, Apex 183 Heavy, leaving flight level 200, descending via the Gavin 8 with hotel. 127. Cleared for the IRC 7 approach, Apex 183 Heavy.
1: Six 37, thank you, Apex 4182.

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Two cleared ILS, running 27 first, Roger that, 951.

0: passing 5,100 descent 3 Grand. 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Bay 27, Drax 124.
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1: 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Good day.

Fargo South, 7525, yes, good night. Control, Cargo South, 7525 is in the left turn, out of 2500, going 5000. Five now maintain 13000, Cargo South, 7525.

approach ABAC 5120 Heavy, 16,700, descending via the Gabon 8 with India, landing west.

Charlie for 2016 Heavy Cat. Turn around last

0: altitude restriction and altitude 2 will clear for the Alice approach. Will express. Just tripping on it.
1: Chicago South 194, good day.
2: Hours, morning, Cargo South 194, final runway 27.

0: south, 926 heavy, flight level 187, Gavin 8, landing west, information to you.
1: Cargo south, 129.

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1: Made 0, cargo south 405. Just clear LS 27 approach, cargo south 46 heavy.
0: .3, cargo south 129 heavy day.
2: Morning, air duct 403, level 210, expecting the T-Cross arrival, we haven't yet.
0: 21, fine.
2: 406.
0: Cargo staff 129.
2: Three zero left, heavy back. 4-0-3 heavy.

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approach Apex. 105 heavy, we're negative GPS safe, so I don't think we set that transition to surveillance.

0: Rogers, good morning. Started at 1906, passing 3100, climbing 5000 on Bengal time.
1: Hey, so I'm not going to tell you, but 4 3 3 W.

Stargazette 1906. We were off at 0652. Okay.

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51, Alaska 2619, go to Tower. Alaska 2619, yes. Tower, good morning. Alaska 2619 is with you on the island for 3, 8, 1, 8, 7. Alaska 2619. Any chance for a long landing tonight for Alaska 2619?

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Three 13,000, cargo south 599.

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0: Roger, Apex 901 Heavy is moving 2,300 on 66. Six. 18,000 Apex 901.

zone. Westman 01 was off of zone 905, Westman ETA 1113.

approach again for 3214, heavy 15,600, sending the Type 4 with Lima.

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0: across Alaska, 298, 16-5, descending via the Seacom, 8, landing south via Lima. Alaska, 298.
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Good morning, departure County 218, 2.3, climbing 5,000, requesting high speed climb. Maintain 13,000 feet, our discretion, County 218 heavy.

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0: 3 7 14 60. 3 7 14 60, heavy 9 miles, 1 8 center. Clear to land, 1-8 center, 14-16.

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Under 13,000 on the 2752.

0: 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Nice day, American. 3157.
1: Morning, Cincinnati Departure, Legion 388. 2600, climb 5000 via the Keeneland 6. Legion 388.

Cincinnati, approach Avex 3187, descending via the Kilo Mike, 1,000. Runway 18 center, Avex 3187, heading

0: 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One 3000 SkyWest 5618. Heading 020 enable Hagel on course to SkyWest 5618.
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2: At Byron, cleared ILS runway 18 center approach, ABEX 3187 heavy.

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Thousand.

0: 2, Scott, 5618 today.
1: 4-2, good morning, cargo jet 918, 2600, climbing 5000. Cargo jet 918.

307, 2.3 is climbing in the field of Hagel. Okay, 13,000, 6302.

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1: That 803 Heavy is with you, 2,000 for 5,000. I'm seeing 13,000, maybe back to 803 Heavy.
2: Tower ABEX, 3187 Heavy. Cincinnati Tower ABEX, 3187 Heavy, ILS for runway 18 center. Runway 18 center, clear to land ABEX, 3187 Heavy.

0: 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Talking about 7524 descending out of 1649 via the Tiger 4 information mic.
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1: 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Thousand.

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1: Bill Suncor, Collision 2016.
2: 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Cargo South 585.

0: good morning, Charlie Bravo 7524 Heavy, fire up Clipper on the ILS.
1: Cargo South, 585. We're off at 39, ETA 1202.

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So 13,000, 2442.

Apex 4161 passing flight level 188, descending via the Jackie 7 landing south, and we have Ada's mic. Center Apex 4161.

0: 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Miami 4, take off at 103, 688, 1253.
1: Good day, sir. Delta 966, 2,700 climb, 5,000 on the sit.
0: Delta 966.
1: Climb and maintain 13,000, Delta 966.

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1: Departure ABEX 814 heavy out of 2000, climbing 5000 on the sit. 13000 ABEX 814 heavy.

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1: 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Took some calls on Operator 638. 13.
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Good morning, Cargo South 588, heavy 3000, climbing 5000 on the Bengal 5. Contain 13000, Cargo South 588. 13000, Cargo South 588.

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1: Sure, ABEX 505 Heavy, 2000, climbing 5000. Maintain 13000, ABEX 505 Heavy.

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Three nine two, cover 588 heavy. Good day. Maintain 13000 there.

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Morning.

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0: 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Time was 1056 and we made at San Juan at 1443. Thank you.
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0: 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I maintain 13000 ABEX 5F.
1: ABEX 5 8 8.

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1: Two 6 3 7 MX 5 3 good day. Roger, cargo south 529 heavy, climbing 2.7 for 5,000. Say 1 3,000, cargo south 529 heavy.

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0: 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Southwest 3349, 2500 on the Churchill. Paint 13000, Southwest 3349.
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1: Lower Gantt of Chicago, 38 in honor, heavy is out of the block, 1054, takeoff time 1110, estimate time of arrival is 1756.

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1: Direct Churchill, Southwest 3349.

Sin City departure, that's 502 heavy, passing 2,300, climbing 5,000 on Bromley. Traffic maintaining 5,000 ABX 502 heavy.

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1: Direct Silk, Carter South 9, 25 heavy.
2: Vic 502 heavy.
3: Fire to your board, airway 3807, 2200 climbing via the rocket pool. Look for traffic on 138207.

0: Correct territory, been 502 heavy.
1: Is that heading 180 and give me the altitude one more time, runway 3807? Alright, left 180, climb machine 13000, envoy 3807.
0: Two six 378 XO 502 heavy today.
2: Hey Bartol, good morning. 81 cargo south 81 here, 2800 climbing 5000. Maintain 13000 cargo south 81 heavy.

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Off at out at 1100. Off at 16. Estimate time of arrival 1311.

0: 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Check Bangle, say Bex 244.
1: Clear Dallas 18, sir, approach to mission 3013.

39, 27, 52, 2.2, climbing 5,000, Goal 5. Maintain 13,000, United 27, 52.

Thank you.

Hotel Delta Charlie Alex 244. One fuel, it's 31.6. The spec being Hamilton 1221. Good day. Have a good 952. Two United 2752. We'll see you.

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0: Cincinnati approach air transport 3359 heavy is 12-3 descending on the Gavin 8. We have Oscar.
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0: 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Maintain 13, 13,000 Alaska 302.
1: South, south to 1,600.

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1: 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Finally maintain 13,000, Delta 2302.
0: Left 18 center approach air transport 3359 heavy.
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0: 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One 3,000, direction 587.
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0: 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Sustain 13,000, 404.
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2: 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Dragster 587 off 45.

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0: Southwest 4359. Have a good day. Sunny Tower, Transport 4359, heavy outside of Wootsu for 1-800. Sunny Tower, Transport 4359, heavy.
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0: 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Yeah, what's the name of the fix after Silks? TRFWA. I was just curious, I was fumbling over the wording for it.
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1: American 29, sorry, departure American 2967 is checking in, 2.7 climate 5.
2: That's 1146, EPA 1347.

Squad to Singapore, 7441 heading. Good morning, on time to 5,000, passing 2,100. Singapore, 7441 heading.

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0: 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Okay, we'll go back.
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2: 25 Scotty 285 Heavy out of 2300, 5000.
1: 7441, just confirm the frequencies. 126, that's called 37.

Carroll County, 385, Miami. 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

0: This is Singapore 7441. We are airborne now, check out at 1142, take off at 1158.
1: China 251, 258, David. 25K, Bengal.
2: Southwest 3016, 2.45. Southwest 3016. Samurai 2492 is 76 is sending via the Jake South. Normally headed. 3016, climb 18.

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1: 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Okay, at 1666.

0: Sacramento 882 Mike. Mike, this off Washington runway heading.
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1: 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We're 2600 climbing the Hagel.

0: 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Thank you.
1: Morning, Cincinnati. Delta 511 checking in, 2.2 for 5,000. Climbing via the Silk. Five 11 cleared to 900,000.

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1: Approach Mach 542, any chance for that ILS 18 center off of Kersey? Kersey cleared out of 20.

0: 54, just taking us a while to slow down. We've got a field site if you want, like a vector to the right here, square off on a final. We're descending 4,000, Mach 542, I understand approach clearance cancel.
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McKean, Allegiant 361, thanks.

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Maintain the 13000 for Boston 378.

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3-9-2-4-7-3-7-8-3. 3-9-2-4-7-3-7-8-3. 3-9-2-4-7-3-7-8-3. 3-9-2-4-7-3-7-8-3. 3-9-2-4-7-3-7-8-3. 3-9-2-4-7-3-7-8-3. 3-9-2-4-7-3-7-8-3. 3-9-2-4-7-3-7-8-3. 3-9-2-4-7-3-7-8-3. 3-9-2-4-7-3-7-8-3. 3-9-2-4-7-3-7-8-3. 3-9-2-4-7-3-7-8-3. 3-9-2-4-7-3-7-8-3. 3-9-2-4-7-3-7-8-3. 3-9-2-4-7-3-7-8-3. 3-9-2-4-7-3-7-8-3. 3-9-2-4-7-3-7-8-3. 3-9-2-4-7-3-7-8-3. 3-9-2-4-7-3-7-8-3. 3-9-2-4-7-3-7-8-3

Hotel Point 4, descending 1-0, check valve and has uniform. Direct 2 east, down to 6,000, expect jet 2 east.

9202, 2,600, climb 5,000, silk. 6,000, upgrade 651. 9202.

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That's 187, Envoy 1349.

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0: Duncan Bill, 3159, the same. The Jack 7, Lamington South, to get information from you.
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0: But then, if you guys want to supply that Maxall transitioner to straight out. Straight out, if it's okay. I mean, just, what do you want?
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2: All clear, ILS, 18 left approach, Delta 9, 63.

emergency approach Endeavour 5030, flyover 190, descending to cross 45 north of Lexington at 14000. We have Bravo at Lexington. One eight, descend and maintain 13000, Endeavour 5030.

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We're just slightly north. We'd like to do the RNAV 21 at London full stop. Seven, 8 0 6 9 7 at 7 0 1 7.

0: no less than 180, nothing like that. 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

Eddie approach, on the jet 199 Whiskey Sierra, descending through 22.4 for 14,000 at Hicks. 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

0: 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Thank you so much. 30
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1: Byron, I'm clear for the ILS 18 left, Delta 954.
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1: 3 half day, and Lincoln 17-8-13. Cincinnati Tower, American 1713, ILS 1 is left. Clear to land, American 1713.
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3: 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The weather for the visual approach 30.

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1: VFR, flight star to the southwest, good night. Okay, flight following, and we're going to Uniform Charlie Oscar. Oh, sorry. Charlie Yankee, and we're Baron 58.
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0: 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Thank you.
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0: This is approach Citation 500, Whiskey Juliet, Whiskey 17-5 for 14 to cross that here in Lima. 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
1: Five, go 3108, good day.

same approach. Good morning, number 5229, level 17, descending via the Gavin with Romeo. And 18 left, and we do have here.

0: 5, Juliet, Whiskey Juliet, yep.
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Bay approach, that's 8910 Gulf Whiskey, you just need to get a Jackie 7 arrival. 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

0: 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Okay, here we go. Twice. Right turn 360, ABEX 092 heading.
1: Same time, have a good day, 41st Avenue Tower.

0: Vielen Dank.
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The last time.

0: Air Direct Wilmington, ABAC 092.
1: So that is 16-5, depending on the jack here with Sierra. Left, any speed today?
0: Roger, 47-71.

0: approach, please, for you, 5145. You gave us 250 or less. Do you still want published leads at Keto? So, speed our discretion, no faster than 250, please, for you, 5145.
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2: We got him on the fixed finder, but we don't have the side. A little hazy out here. We'll keep looking. Very nice.

0: still 40 knots. Speed of aircraft is still. Good with this. We got a connection now. Yeah, that's fine.
1: Thank you for the time you guys.
2: Approach Blue Streak 5145. We've got a request if you can accommodate it. Is there any chance we can continue the arrival here? Trying to get a visual approach sign off for the other guy here. Is there any shot at it if we can call the airport? That would be super helpful. You can leave us at whatever altitude you need. Give us a vector. We were happy to go behind them so we can get this done. I maintain 4,000 speed, 180 Blue Streak, 5145. We appreciate it.
0: That's up with 1249. We got the airport side. We're going to clear for the visual. We just got it in.
1: Thank you.
0: Thank you. Clear the visual, 18 left. That was 1249.

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1: So 3160, 18-5, descended via the Jackie 7, Sierra.

0: Pioneer 547, head north. Visual, 18 left, over the tower. Have a good day, Frontier 4771.
1: Be clear for the Alice, 18 left, Recaptor 2601.
0: 751 on a left coast.

Air 5601. Africa 5601. Was that what it was?

Sir, how to get to 401 Delta Tower 2.3, climb to 3000, right on heading. Delta Tower.

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1: Echo Yankee, Echo at 4500 feet, we're in Cessna 152 Skyhawk. We're going to be landing in full stop at Eagle Creek.

Tab 180 on the speed, Apex 3151 80. I mean 3151.

0: did this morning, December 15th, 7.9. Have 180 degrees, clear visual 18 west. Bob,
1: there's a gun. Thousand
2: Apex, clear on 51 heavy.
3: Bob, there's error 4985.
2: On the heading of Delta 5014.
3: That's out of departure, Delta 2876. Good morning, 2300 climbing via the 5000. Pin 13000, Delta 2876.
2: Five zero into Savage, 5018 left, Apex 3151 heavy.

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2: 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We have Tango.

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Have a great day. 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

0: Clear Saudi number 51. 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

0: 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I have 9.5 and 5,000.
1: 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One 3,000, Delta 954.

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we've got a flight plan on file for multiple persons here over in Oxford, about 25 miles to the southwest. I'll give you when you pick us up. 67. Hey, first up, this 483, we're coming to 15-7. We're descending via the Fargo with information tango. One, 2000 for Southwest 483 now.

0: Mike Waddle to resume the departure break here, 5601.
1: Climbing out of 2.3 for 5 on the tango. Three 50 and climb maintain 13,000 brickyard 4408.

Evening, Echo, and I've got an approach request for you. To the runway 5 from the CTAP transition into Oxford, and we're going to go miss.

0: is on the ground expecting to be there at 16160. Did I read this right? They're going to be bringing us in at the old gate 16 and 17.
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1: Southwest 482, we're on 2387.

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That was for 536 to 5,000. 5,000, Fox 536.

5000 bucks at 536. Speaking of 160, maintain 3000. We're clear for the ILS for 18 left. That's 483.

0: 5.
1: ILS for a warning left. We got the Challenger overhead inside. 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

0: to switch over. We'll be looking for the trap to be on the other side. Thank you. Evening, Echo.
1: Cincinnati LO, Kronos 123-14000, send via the Seagram, H with Yankee. What's that? No, it's Becky Kronos, 123.
0: What's the traffic? It's just a problem. 3000 Delta, 3143.
1: Hegel and resume Hegel 5 departure on 4888.

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0: side, Delta 3149. West 18 left and over to Tower 3 today, Delta 3149.
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2: Manor 2, on board 3488. Thank you, good day.
0: Cruiser 17 on the meter, just maintain 11000. We'll expect 18 left. Endeavor 4 9 8 7.

0: 12-18-8 descending via the Seagram, landing to the south. We have information. Uniform. Well, that's 3017, we got 44-12.
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1: Until 5, order tower on 118.3 as well, 4972. River 4972, down to 3000.
0: 367, 13-2, descendant via to Jackie, we have this racing inbound.
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Multiply 1846, 3500 climb via the Keeneland.

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1: Sure, 788, we're actually 3,000 feet off of Oxford.

0: Star 803 is 12,800, saying 11,000. Bill 21, Lincoln, All Star 803.
1: Star 05. 3016, we'll expect 18 left. We have the inform contact 261.

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1: Lucius 67 was 10 Alpha, I left 7, 1 8 left.

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0: departure number 5475, 1.8, climbing 5,000, left turn 180. Thousand direct King Line Endeavor 5475.
1: Lower part of 1565 coming out of 14 and take you with

0: 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I want to do.
1: Point 3, Connie 261, good day.
0: Okay.
1: At the approach, or tower, Connie 261 is ILS 1A left. Land 1A left, Connie 261.
0: Keelan and 2637, never could switch inside here.

Yeah.

0: So for 511, we're descending via the taxi 7 landing south.
1: Left 18 left, 7-0.

Sierra, intercept the localizer 18 left, and Cincinnati Airport is in sight, Alaska 2601 heavy. Runoff to Gator 4 phrase, clear for the visual approach 18 left, Alaska 2601 heavy.

0: thumbs up and share.
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0: 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Thanks, thank you. Bye. 18 last night, 0 15 6 left.
1: Carter South, 199, 6 7 via Jackie 7 via 1.

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1: 607 left, localizer the airport in runway in sight. Yes, please.
2: You're intercept the localizer for 18 left, brickyard 470.
1: 907 Echo Sierra. Good for the visual 18 left, 180 or better, till freight. You've got 4648.
0: 4000, Delta 511.
2: Field site 4609. Visual 18 left, 180 for A's, prepared 4609.
3: Cincinnati 2, Roman Robert Bolo, down to 2000, west heading.
0: Delta 511.
2: Brickyard 4609 inbound ILS 1.

0: 0 intercept, localizer 18 right, 7-0.
1: Localizer, runway 18 left, we have the airport site, Delta 511. Yeah, site clear, visual approach, runway 18 left, Delta 511.

0: 33, 2200, climbing 5,000 on the Churchill. The 76 Southwest 40. I'm going to fly it right for that material.
1: Three, go 511.
0: We'll climb 13,000, Southwest 483.
1: 13,000, there for 267. Delta 5, overhead spray, full cross runway 18 left.
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1: Southwest 48 degrees. 210 for 237.
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0: Start this off 199. Have a good one. American 17 10. Tower, cargo south 199 on the visual 4 1 8 left. South.
1: Intercept the localizer, runway 18 left, American 17 10. Phrase, clear the visual, 18 left, American 17 10.
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1: Press Secretary at 39 19, we have a Stargo 5 wind south, we have Victor. What do you want?

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1: Approach Victor 55, 98, out of 16 and a half, descending via, we have Victor. One 8 left, and 3016, Victor 55, 98. Hey, quick question, is that pronounced Crosley? Copy.
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0: Cal 4412, just confirm the heading 360. 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

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Heading 090 up to 13000 there, 5400.

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So 31 49 23 for 5,000. 1 3 13,000 Delta 31 49.

0: 160, intercept 180 left, localized down to 3,500, every kid, 4720. Six, three, seven, heading south, Delta 3149. Yellow there.
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One at 3000, County 206.

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0: about 7,000 we didn't have to turn. 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
2: 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Clear the visual 18 left 183 1978. Good.

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1: Sustained 13, 32,000, we care 44 or nothing.
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0: 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Left, 120 left.

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0: Cross Barracks, I had her about 4,000, cleared ILS, 18 left approach, so 2273.
1: Departure Sun Country 3091, 2.5, climbing to 5,000 on the levy.
2: Good day, 37 9. 6-0 on the heading, intercept the 18 left localizer server 446.

0: for 3200 heavy, 2200 climbing 5000. 5000. $3,000 for transport, 3200 heavy.
1: $15,500, Sun Country, 3091, have a good
2: day. $3,000, over 5,005.
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1: First up, 31, 69, 75, 15, 0, 7, arrival, then south.

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0: character idiot. Okay, 180 or left, except for the visual, 18 left number, 4388.
1: Cincinnati, Parker County, 22 heavy, 2000, climb 5000, love you. 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

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Chicago, it's been internet.

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For the Park up here, we're going to 3,000, 5. 3,000, 5. 3,000, 5. 3,000, 5. 3,000, 5. 3,000, 5. 3,000, 5. 3,000, 5. 3,000, 5. 3,000, 5. 3,000, 5. 3,000, 5. 3,000, 5. 3,000, 5. 3,000, 5. 3,000, 5. 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

Tiger, all navigation. Jeff Cargo 397 navigation. Jack Stokes, navigation Carson, set over 5. T52 off at 18.59, ETA 2, Nagoya is going to be 7.25.

Chicago 397, off block 38, take off 1901, ETA Leipzig 0247. Thank you, see ya.

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Maintain 13,000, air shuttle 4018.

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1: 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Fuck you, 7352 pound.

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79 2 climb at 5,000.

0: to know if Jeff was working today. I got his name wrong. The 13000 1679, yeah, we brought his kids down to Orlando yesterday. I thought his name was Jeff, maybe it's somebody else. Southwest, it's 08. Thousand air transport 3394 heavy. Yeah. If we were going to take the coffin or not.
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0: So you're 17 QRs of 1679.
2: After the approach, citation 198 Sierra Bravo 15.5 descent of 14000. These are 148 Sierra Bravo.
0: Columbus, they take it off and it is loaded into the hearse with the Columbus there and the family members were there. I don't know if the family members are coming in. I don't know anything else about that, but that's how the procedure usually works.
1: 3,000 of it fitted in.
0: Sir,

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0: 433-94 heavy, 9-6 down to 8,000, Whiskey. Five thousand 433-94 heavy.

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0: 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Four down to 10,000, Chrono 743.
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0: 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Mr. Byron, clear for the ILS runway 18 left approach, Alaska 508, thank you.
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Wall 3000, right direct bank, roll enforcement, 4632. Approach for TR 5789, we are 17,000, descending via Quebec Street.

0: 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We're 16-2, descending via with extra. Captain, we're 16-2, descending via. Respect 18 left, descending via 3015.
1: Calibration number 5440. You want the rest of the speed off to your arrival? Now to 210, then down to 6000 and number 6440.

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3: I'm heading down to 6000, expect vectors, pick up 5789.
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1: Thousand, 10 to join the final, maintain 3,000 feet, breakout 5789.

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2: 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American 1954, down to 3000, American 1954.
3: Sandy Bush, 2370 out of 14.8, and we have a receiver rate, so just again.
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0: 70 to 5 miles out and AT3 University 40 yesterday.
1: Okay, approach Delta 2774, 15,000, descending via the Jackie 7 with Yankee. Point left, Delta 2774.
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0: Delta 2774. 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Flight attendant's requesting a red coat to meet us at the gate for passenger 1 Charlie.
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0: 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Division 1, east left, Delta 2774.
1: 7508 heavy, leaving 2800 for 5000. Select 13000, cargo sub 7508 heavy. Legend 1985. Heavy.

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1: 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That's the ident. 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
1: Port Side Legion 1985. Heading clear visual, 18 left, Legion 1985.
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1: Tower, Legion 1985. Tower, Legion 1985, Vision 185.

Alright, Alpha Center, right. There's a 18 left over the tower, 118.3 was it for Delta Center?

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0: 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South 3014, Southwest 760.
1: 614, we'll climb maintain 5000, climbing out at 2500 now and looking for traffic.
2: United 2364.

Climb maintain 13000 direct Lovey, Alaska 2614 heavy. Traffic will stop at 5000 Delta 3169. Oscar direct Keeneland, resume on nav, Delta 3169. United 2364.

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1: Delta 31 69. 19.55 Alaska 2614 heavy good day. 2364. 160 clear for visual approach 18 left United 2364.

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1: Direct, love you, 2369, 7 9 23 64, good day. 23 64 is on the visual for 18 left.
2: Heading 090, back to 3126, heading.

frequency approach, hello, Skywest 3877, flight level 210, descending across 45 north of Lexington at 14,000. Descend and maintain 10,000, Skywest 3877.

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0: Sun Country 219, we on the right, base 18 left.
1: Two thirty three, 3600 on 4300 heading. Left turn direct to Baldwin is on base 233.
0: Copy that, Sun Country 219.

0: 3-9-2, flush, yeah, 233s, yeah.
1: Yankee, can you repeat, please? Yankee 5900 on our way down to 45. So 14, and we have Delta as long as.

County, hello, we're at port 33, so heading 8-8, descending Roy is 14,000, X-ray. Descending 8,000, descending port 33,

Skyhawk 5406 Romeo. Would like to pick up VFR flight following to Mike Kilo Lima, just departed off of India 67.

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1: 3113, 2300, climbing on the levee 8. Maintain 7000 so far, 3113.

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1: 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Maintain to low 3,000, 500 and clear through your airspace, 2600, thanks.

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1: Approach Bush 5199, we're 16,000 descending via the Gavin. 8 arrival information Zulu. 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

372 is out of 17 and a half, descending via the Jackie, 7 leaning south of Zulu. Left, release the speed, 30 is 14, allegiance 372.

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0: 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For the visual only, wind left, Blue Chief 6190.
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So, what's the light down for Digital?

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3: 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Probably 18 left, Allegiant speeds on arrival, Allegiant 2097, thanks.
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1: 270, Johnny, 55 heavy.
0: Below 5,500, other steps, descent 1 Sierra Niano.
1: Nine zero four zero five Sierra Papa. 255 heavy, field in sight. 180 left,

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1: Visual approach runway 18 left on Voy at 3950.

0: Ja, cool, ja.
1: Niner 7 over to tower and fly 160 to intercept on Boyd 5950. Five, today, tower on Boyd 3950 is on final official runway 1A left. Left, cleared to land on Boy 3950.
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2: There might be just a cloud or two here. 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
2: 2,500. Archer, my bad. And we will climb into 13,000. RP 78.
3: After that, above 10,000 for now. One way gimbal.
0: Over charge, so yeah.

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0: 7, you have a nice day as well. 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
1: See you.
2: Just heard 1708, confirm it with 1706. 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

7-0.

0: Concord, inbound for the...
1: Roger, unit of 661, 2000, want to climb a 5000 on soak 6.
0: And then pick up the final.
1: One.
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0: Costa Pitada.
1: Approach runway 18 left, tower 83 today, Desert Bridge, 475.

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1: For Hotel Alpha, level 100, descending via the Seagull Main. Oh, expect to go approach runway 21 for Hotel Alpha.
0: Hello, this is Jet 800, Bravo, Bravo. 12.8, descending on the Jackson 7, receiver.

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0: 1.0, good day. Three descending 4000, heading 100. We have echo.
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1: 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Delta 149.

0: Okay, thank you. That's 10-08 out of 2,700 coming in 5,000 on the Kenman.
1: Two for 18 left, got traffic out of us tonight.
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Cincinnati, Southwest 3624, is that a 18 on the Stargo?

two and a half for five. 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
0: Fast track 2. 611 heavy. Visual 180 left, the last of 2611 heavy.
1: That was 120 so far.

Alaska 2611, heavy visual 18 left. One eight left, clear to land, Alaska 2611, heavy.

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1: So, 2600, so saddle.

Alright, down to 3,000, and we got the heavy bus in sight, Southwest 3624. Follows the 8330, and clear for the visual, 18 left, Southwest 3624.

720-230 at Lima. Sorry about that. 45 and crossing at 14,000. Now, 45 north of Lexington at 14,000, then down to 10,000 just here, 720.

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0: 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We got the airport in sight. Okay, right, 140, clear visual approach, 18 left, 44, 45.
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Check 1 left Delta 5.

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1: Contact, affluent, clear, visual 18 left approach, frontier fly 4280. 18 left, frontier fly 4280, for going.
2: 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One zero, runway 18 left, delivery.

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1: Zero, 3,000 till established, clear to the ILS, 28 left, Delta 558.
2: ILS approach, 1 way, 1 8 left, Kirkstall 7, 5, 3, 3.

0: for the approach, descend to maintain 6000, 300 Kilo Charlie.
1: Right approach, good evening, Delta 3119, descending 13400 via taxi 7, information Alpha. Speed is 16, 18 left of the 3119.
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3: 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Higher left, Newfoundland, Delta 3-1.
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1: 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Thank you.

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me to 180, then descend to maintain 4000, Alaska 2616 heavy. 10-3000, Legion 383. One 3000 left in 090 amongst the 7000.

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1: Country 3017, 3800 descending by the Sago 5 with Bravo.
0: Central 1 left.
1: 9018 left, Sun Country 3017.
0: 18 left, 333.

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0: Service Repro 20 left, Tower 83 Alaska 2616 heavy.
1: Which is 3392 still.

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1: 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Visual 18 left 180 grade order 5 mile final frontier 3412.

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0: Zero Airport, inside Sun Country 3017. Visual 18 left, Sun Country 3017.
1: 3.902, Skyway 6230, U2.
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Any speed for Delta 8880? 90 or better, and we're leveling for Delta 8880. 3000 Delta 8880.

fast two is 2 minutes to jumpers. Thank you. We're talking to them. I turn to 160 on the final approach course, Delta 880. Field sight, my helps, Delta 880. So 18 left, we have the traffic in sight, Delta 880. Thank you.

0: 170 knots for 5 miles over to Tower 18-3, Delta 8880. Good day. Hello, Tower Delta 8880 is on the visual 18 left.
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